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Praise the Lord from the heavens, praise the Lord in the heights, praise Him all angels. Praise Him all you hosts, praise Him the sun, the moon, praise Him the stars in the sky. Praise Him all the heavens of the heavens, and you waters from the heavens. Let them

verses 22. The crowd joined in the attack against Paul and Silas, and the magistrates ordered them to be stripped and beaten with rods. After they had been severely flogged, they were thrown into prison, and the jailer was commanded to guard them carefully. When he received these orders, he put them in the inner cell and fastened their feet in the stocks. About the midnight, Paul and Silas were praying and singing hymns to God, and the other prisoners were listening to them. Suddenly, there was a violent earthquake that the foundations of the prison were shaking. At once, all the prison doors flew open and everyone's chains came loose. The jailer woke up, and when he saw the prison doors open, he drew his sword and was about to kill himself, because he thought the prisoners had escaped. But Paul shouted, "Don't harm yourself. Where you here?" Bible says that Paul and Silas, walking on the face of the earth and doing the master's will, were suddenly arrested and placed in prison. And Bible said while they were locked up and placed in an inner part, in the position of the prison, they knew the power they carried to release themselves from that cell, to speak the word of liberation for their lives. I don't know what position in life you are in. I don't know what is keeping you. I don't know what is a bondage. I don't know what cell you placed yourself in. It might be a cell of a relationship. It might be a cell of your marriage. It might be a cell with your job. It might be a cell in life, and you think you cannot get yourself out. You are probably living a life that is a bondage, a life that is restricting you from totally living for God. And you are feeling, "Can I get myself out?" And you are feeling, "Can I liberate myself?"

You may be in your house right now. There is the power coming. You might be listening to me on radio, but there is the power coming. You might be listening to me on your iPod. There is the power coming. You may be listening to me wherever you are in this world. There is the power coming. The power of his own God is not restricted by a nation. It's not restricted to a continent. The power of God is able to move everywhere in this world. Even now I see the power coming. Even now I see the release coming. Even now in the name of Jesus, as you lift up prayer, as you lift up worship, as you walk and move every day of your life, as you worship the name of the Lord, as you praise the name of the Lord, heaven is responding to your call. God is sending angels to release you. God is sending angels to break those chains of addiction, those chains of financial hardships, those diseases over your life. Even now in the name of Jesus, there is a shaking. That habit you think you cannot stop, there is a shaking. That thing that you're fighting, there is a shaking. There is a move of the Spirit of God, and it's moving over your life right now. Father, in the name of Jesus, we decree the prophetic word that whoever's listening to the sound of my voice is being liberated. It's being liberated. It's being liberated. It's being liberated. It's being liberated. In the name of Jesus. Thank you, Lord. Wherever you are, I don't care what bondage you are in. God is saying, I can take you up. I don't care where you find yourself. The devil is a liar. He just came to kill. He just came to destroy you. But Jesus can set you free. The world is full of people who are lying to you. Jesus is the truth. Jesus is the way. Jesus is the light. Come to Jesus. He is calling you. Come. Come. Come. Come. Father, commit that young man into your hands. That man who is getting up cocaine and drugs. Father, commit the young woman into your hand. Locked in a relationship and in adultery. Take them out, Father. I commit that man and a woman in a marriage going through marital issues in your hand, Lord. Move and touch them by the hand power of your hand. I thank you for that man of God who has set himself for you, but still cannot preach the truth. Release your tongues to speak the truth. The end is near. Jesus is calling you. Thank you, Father, for the breakthrough. Thank you, Father, for the move. Thank you, Father, for liberation. Thank you, Father, for setting them free. God richly bless you. And if you don't know Jesus, say, Lord Jesus, come into my life. I forsake my sin, Lord. I believe that you came, died on the cross, resurrected on the third day, and by your blood, Lord, I'm being washed clean. I accept you as Lord and Savior in Jesus' name.

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3: 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If you love him. If you love him.
4: Come on, everybody across this building tonight. Lift up your hands right now and begin to come back.

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Praise the Lord from the heavens, praise the Lord in the heights, praise Him all angels. Praise Him all you hosts, praise Him the sun, the moon. Praise Him the stars in the sky. Praise Him all the heavens of the heavens. And you waters from the heavens. Let them praise the name of the Lord.

0: 22, the crowd joined in the attack against Paul and Silas, and the magistrates ordered them to be stripped and beaten with rods. After they had been severely flogged, they were thrown into prison, and the jailer was commanded to guard them carefully. When he received these orders, he put them in the inner cell and fastened their feet in the stocks.
1: Official frequency for the young.
0: About the midnight, Paul and Silas were praying and singing hymns to God, and the other prisoners were listening to them. Suddenly, there was a violent earthquake that the foundations of the prison were shaking. At once, all the prison doors flew open, and everyone's chains came loose. The jailer woke up, and when he saw the prison doors open, he drew his sword and was about to kill himself, because he thought the prisoners had escaped. But Paul shouted, "Don't harm yourself. We're here." Bible says that Paul and Silas, walking on the face of the earth and doing the master's will, were suddenly arrested and placed in prison. And Bible said, while they were locked up and placed in an inner part, in the position of the prison, they knew the power they carried to release themselves from that cell, to speak that word of liberation for their lives. I don't know what position in life you are in. I don't know what is keeping you. I don't know what is a bondage. I don't know what cell you placed yourself in. It might be a cell of a relationship. It might be a cell of your marriage. It might be a cell with your job. It might be a cell in life. And you think you cannot get yourself out. You are probably living a life that is a bondage, a life that is restricting you from totally living for God. And you are feeling, "Can I get myself out?" And you're feeling, "Can I liberate myself?" Let me tell you the power you carry. Bible says in the midnight hour, Bible says when everything else was quiet, Bible says

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1: Hello? Charlie, I'm at the library. Why do you keep calling me?
2: 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What's the capital of Burkina Faso?
1: Ouagadougou. Bye.
2: 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Which planet is the hottest in the solar system?
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This is Rise and Shine. Ladies and gentlemen, you're welcome to beautiful Wednesday morning. Good morning, good morning, good morning, and a massive welcome to Rise and Shine. It's a beautiful Wednesday, 3rd of June 2026, and we are so glad you decided to wake up with us. Now, whether you're getting the kids ready, of course,

0: organized by the Minority Caucus, where he made a brief friendly appearance. Sam George noted that freedom of speech remains a cornerstone of Ghana's democracy and assured Ghanaians that the government has no intention of undermining that right. However, he stressed the citizens to be very careful, and they must also accept the responsibility that comes with exercising such freedom. The fact of freedom of speech doesn't mean you can go around saying anything, defamatory words and all of that. No, you can't defame anybody. Now, the least thing you do, you will go to court. Yes, the lawyers will be writing. You know, we had a lot of them graduating recently, so we need to let them work. You make any unwarranted statements, my lawyers will do the talking, darling. I like that. At least it will put some sanity in the system. You can't sit down and concoct things and, you know, spread false rumors about somebody and you forget that that person is a human being, especially when it comes to issues of the president. Obi Asare no kasa anyhow chair presidents like that. It's not good. It's so disrespectful, honestly. If you don't treat them well, the kids coming up, they're looking at what this generation is doing. And don't be mad if they do times 100 of what we are doing to our leaders. We put them in office to serve us. It doesn't mean we should be insulting them, because sometimes some of them, enya politics and as any leadership, and go, who you be to even talk to them like that? Not all the same. They wanted to serve. They wanted to be in the public eyes, and so we sometimes use certain words that are not good. Into when as some our culture will be, penny be our buy mu, and as our leadership position be na unimpa as some na wakano entra me pacho. Just be mindful. Now, finally, the board chairman of the National Development Planning Committee, Dr. Ni Moy Thompson, has criticized public officials for accepting awards while persisting flooding and other long-standing development challenges continue to affect the country. So according to him, government officials should focus on implementing existing national development plans and addressing critical challenges rather than celebrating achievements that he believes are not reflected in the lives of the ordinary citizens. I disagree with this one, honestly. Yes, they're supposed to pay attention to development, implementation, and all of that. But, Obi Yadia, it was someone in Pakronu who say, Mame, Papa, nyawe yenu, yeni so. So that the person can do more. Intime pacho. And no, dear, I disagree with that. Now on to the health minister, because he has revealed that government intends to recruit 16,000 health workers this year as part of efforts to strengthen the country's health workforce and improve service delivery. Recall there is a particular situation at Komfuanochi Teaching Hospital where the CEO has been suspended, and then the doctor decided to go on strike because of that, in solidarity of the suspension of the CEO. Now, that on the side, the minister explained that recruitment processes for about 8,000 of the planned intake have already been completed, and with further recruitment expected to be rolled out. Speaking at the annual health summit in Accra yesterday, Mr. Akando emphasized that the government is strengthening deployment to undeserved areas as part of broader efforts to address staffing gaps in the health sector. Now, let's go for the world in 2 minutes. When we return, I have some other interesting stories to share with you, especially with regards to what is happening at CARF.
1: The United States says it's completed a series of strikes against Iran. The US military said it targeted air defense systems, ground control stations, and radar sites. It described the attacks as a proportional response to the downing of an American helicopter on Monday. Iran's Revolutionary Guards say they've hit back by launching drones at US bases in the region. Rebels fighting the military government in Myanmar have told the BBC they're losing ground because of a shortage of manpower and equipment. New drone technology and the forced recruitment of

0: tens of thousands of conscripts has helped the junta retake lost territory. The U.S. House of Representatives has passed a multi-billion dollar bill to fund immigration enforcement. It now goes to President Trump to sign. A former top official in the British government has advanced to the final round in the election to be the next governor of California. Steve Hilton will stand as a Republican. He was director of strategy for David Cameron when he was UK Prime Minister. New figures show that the world experienced the second hottest May on record last month. The EU's climate monitor warned that climate change was making such extremes the new normal for the continent. Ukraine's foreign minister has said Kyiv is seeking deeper ties with African countries and sees itself as an alternative to Russia on the continent. Andriy Sybiha told the BBC strengthening relations with Africa had become a foreign policy priority. Several homes and vehicles have been set on fire in Belfast after a knife attack in the city on Monday night caused anti-immigration unrest across parts of Northern Ireland. A Sudanese refugee has been charged with attempted murder. The United States has called on European governments to impose travel restrictions on people who've recently visited Ebola-hit countries in Africa. The US wants to limit the spread of the illness during the Men's Football World Cup. The number of confirmed Ebola cases in the worst affected country, the DRC, has increased to nearly 600. BBC News.
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0: have a message here. It says, good morning, kindly wished Barbara a happy birthday for me from Kenny. Kenny, yeah, try Barbara on a line. We haven't been successful. All the same, would like to say happy, happy birthday going out to Barbara, wherever you are. Kenny, only stated Barbara, I'm finding location and kahon, I'm fishery and kahon, and Barbara is unreachable. Where are my June 3rd born? Yay! Today is indeed your special day. I know you woke up feeling blessed. You woke up high-spirited. Waiting for all the birthday wishes. Let me start. All right, so happy, happy, happy, happy, happy, happy birthday going out to Daniel. Hey, what name is this? All right, I still have to mention it. Atuesi. Daniel Atuesi. Happy, blessed birthday going out to you. May the good Lord shine His favor upon you, okay? You are blessed. You are blessed and highly favored. Happy, happy birthday. So happy birthday to all of you. Happy birthday to all June 10 borns. Happy birthday to anybody who was born on this special day. Happy birthday to you. Okay, now we are done with the birthday shouts. Yes, yes, yes. You can equally send yours. I'm here till 9, 0500 097 979 or 0500 997 979. Don't forget to add the person's location, or you're very necessary. Don't just send me a happy birthday message. No, add the location to it. Let's see what we can do. But don't add the number, because even if you add the number, I might not be able to put a call through to the person. And a belated one to a brother in Kumasi. His name is DJ Bongo. Yeah, he works with YFM Kumasi. You know, YFM is a triangle station. We have YFM Accra, YFM Kumasi, YFM Takoradi. Like, how do you say it? Triplets. Yeah, we are triplets. Let me stick to that one. That's what I know. Let me stick to that one. You know, this morning, I don't know what your intentions are, but I just need you to live your life to the fullest, okay? If you live your life well, once is enough. That's the reality. Just live your life, no matter what.
1: Stop looking at what you ain't got. 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Let's get it to him, baby girl.
0: If indeed you're going to be a shining star, you will be. Just allow yourself to be that shining star. Let nothing stop you. Live your life unapologetically. You are special. You are unique. You are you, darling. If they don't get it, they should forget it. That should be your mentality every morning. And don't forget to wear a smile.

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YFM. 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

0: 0797979. Those are my hotlines. You can equally slide in our DMs on social media. Let me know what's on your mind this morning. Good morning to you. Fergie, what are you doing in my life? Fergie, you should be sleeping by now. Anyway, I miss you, though. Yeah, you brown me the other time. I can leave it alone. I don't know the kind of dreams you would love to chase, but I would like to remind you that no matter your dream, no matter what your dream is, allow Carbo Coffee keep you company, because Carbo Coffee understands the stress. Yes, tell the moments when the alarm rings and life is already asking questions. If you're on campus, you need to finish that project work. If you are at the office, you have a deadline to meet. If you're a hustler, that dream needs to come to fruition. Allow Carbo Coffee give you that special treat every single moment. Whether you're grinding for that exam, pushing deadlines at work, or cooking up the next big idea, which I love so, so much. Carbo Coffee gives you that creamy taste and rich coffee aroma to kickstart your day right. And you can enjoy it anytime. Carbo Coffee with you every moment. Olivia Dean, Man I Need. Yesterday, I played a song from Neo titled Miss Tundra, and somebody loved it. I'll mention his name. He doesn't want me to mention his name. He says, like, listen, you know what? That Miss Tundra song from Neo is epic. So if it's nice, you play it again.
1: When they got me a country girl with a big old butt. And I call her Miss Tundra. Cause she
0: I don't know what your plans are for this World Cup, but if you don't have a giant screen at home,
1: she got
0: know that Electroland Ghana Limited has a special promotion ongoing.
1: More than a few times.
0: 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Maybe I will see you soon to me and call USA. Listen, and you're by force. So, sick and swan, you're by force. The hands of a collection on showroom, yeah. Now, dying screen. Now, your bow there.
1: She can break your heart.
0: Starting from 699 Ghana CDs, you can watch the World Cup on World's best LED or LED smart TV from Samsung, TCL, and Nasco. We'll be doing our watch party, and we are doing it with Electroland. This Thursday, which is tomorrow, the opening ceremony, we will be live at Anaji Choice Mart. Come, let's watch the opening ceremony. Let's talk about it. Mav and Steve, you know their capabilities already. They will dissect everything. The drama, they've already started, actually. Yesterday, I heard them talk about how the players were treated in America, or they are being treated in America upon arrival. Listen, come, let's watch this matches together on a giant screen. I remember when they brought the truck and I saw the kind of screens that we'll be matching, we'll be watching the matches on. Like, this is going to be lit. So aside the giant screen, they have chest freezers as well as display fridges. They have washing machines, microwaves. They have blenders. They have air fryers, water dispensers, small kitchen appliances, and more from Samsung, TCL, Media, and Nasco. So for your perfect football watch parties and family gatherings, you know where to get those.

0: 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Okay, you can also call the NASCO number. That is 050-298-9894. I needed to give you the exact number for you to call. So call them right now and let's see. Ed Sheeran will equally come through the show or will be passing through the show with Dive. Yeah, this is it. Nice and slow for a Wednesday morning. Perfect weather. Maybe I waited too long. Uncle Chelsea, this morning, I need us to make a prediction. Yes, yes, I need us to make a prediction. How far do you think the Black Stars will go in this year's World Cup? Is it the group stages? Is it the quarterfinals, semifinals, or finals? How about we prophesy into whatever they're going to do? In your heart of hearts, how far do you think the Ghana Black Stars will go? I'm rocking my Black Star jersey, supporting them. Harder than 10,000. Yesterday I saw a video of the Black Stars trending. They were in the bus. I think they were done with training, preparing for the big day. Don't forget they are their first match. It's on 17th of June and it will be at 11 p.m. This one says, okay, so my name is Chelsea. My name is Chelsea, darling. My name is Chelsea. Rum comes through from 12 to 3. Good morning. Thank God your voice is back. Did I lose my voice? I didn't lose my voice, darling. I've always had my voice. It was Rum who lost her voice. Okay, Master Richard. Master Richard, my name is Chelsea. Do you have a tendency to leave? People still get it twisted. I heard you do. It's a network here. Yeah, it's a difference, you know, between Rum, no voice, no more voice. Ah, well. Have you had breakfast yet? If not, just know that breakfast is already special. But with Nido, it just got even better. Every day, don't know how. I have a niece who says, who mentions better as better. I'm like, hey, madam. Hey, Aneo. Hey, Aneo. 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Yesterday, Enes was like, oh, Charlie, what's up with your internet? Who feels Enes with menstruous? 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Because Obia D MTN fiber who are dancing. Into what's it called? Oh, yeah, they. 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Well, we see news, sir. No, we were sitting in our sewer data, so. Madam, uncle, would you call GMTN fiber? Why? 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

this morning, this beautiful Wednesday morning, 3rd of June 2026. I need us to pay attention to one of the most impactful health tips regarding cleanliness, and that is focusing on frequently touched surfaces, often referred to as high points or high touch points. Yes. You know, while keeping floors and windows clean looks so nice, just know that germs like viruses and bacteria, they thrive on objects your hands interact with almost every now and then. So instead of exhausting yourself deep cleaning the entire house every weekend, you need to also focus on focus a few minutes every couple of days on disinfecting those specific items or these specific items I'm about to mention. First of all, your smartphone. Yes, your smartphone. How often do you even clean it? When was the last time you cleaned your smartphone? You intentionally cleaned your smartphone. When was the last time you did that? Research shows that your phone can carry more bacteria than a toilet seat. Wipe it down daily with a 70% isopropyl alcohol wipe. Now we have baby wipes. If you want something like this, you can just pour the, if you go to the pharmacy, you can get this kind of alcohol, pour it on it, and you're good. Pour it on the baby wipes, so you can always use it to wipe the surfaces. And also, you need to pay attention to your doorknobs and light switches. We clean the house, but we often forget the doorknob and then the light switches. Forgetting that before you enter your room, you will touch the knob. Forgetting that before the lights, you know, comes on, you have to get up and go switch the lights on. In case you had no idea, these are community transaction zones where every family member or visitor deposits germs. So we need to make an intentional effort to clean our smartphones and then our doorknobs as well as the light switches. We are not done. Yeah, you use laptop, see. When was the last time I was cleaning with keyboard and with mouse? Amber, why are you smiling? I said, it's you, oh. Obaya, oko office na. There be. You have to always clean your keypad and then

0: with our best players, see how it went. We just go into dash point. Masa. Joe, what's up with you? If I send a message, I don't know what I'm going to tell you. Hello, good morning.
1: Good morning.
0: Sweetie, yes, brother. What's your name? What's your name? Be sure that I make excited them conversation. If you go down your knees, say word of prayer. Minimum do ubeke dehe. One on phone home, but so phone home. Asasa. Of phobia no home. So gana kunenyi ma yini naibu kunenyi. We'll be excited. Yeah, catch you one day. Support the Black Stars to victory. We are wishing them all the best. And don't forget the man. And so Ochina 7 p.m. right? What are you waiting for? Call to be Ochina 7 p.m. Yeni na yebo wo Anaji Choice Mart. One bro na yin watch opening ceremony. Supported by Electroland with one gigantic screen in a rubber. Obviously, even FIFA knows a Ghana. Okay, obviously, even FIFA knows a Ghana is the African country to win the World Cup. Yeah. Things can go in our favor. Yeah, brother, you happen. It's basically a yara. We're from Chelsea. Elmo Tower. Not from the world in 2 minutes.
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3: It's with Moira Alderson. Iran says it's attacked American bases across the Gulf region with strikes on the US Fifth Fleet in Bahrain and targets in Jordan and Kuwait. Earlier, the US military said it had targeted Iranian air defence systems, ground control stations and surveillance sites near the Strait of Hormuz. Washington said the attacks were a response to the downing of an American Apache helicopter on Monday. Rebels fighting the military government in Myanmar say they're losing ground because of a shortage of manpower and equipment. New drone technology and the forced recruitment of tens of thousands of conscripts has helped the junta retake territory. The Taliban authorities in Afghanistan say Pakistan has carried out airstrikes in three provinces, killing 13 people. A Taliban spokesman called it a humanitarian crime. Pakistan accuses Afghanistan of harbouring militants, which it denies. An Indonesian court has jailed four soldiers for their involvement in an acid attack on an activist known for campaigning against the growing influence of the military. The victim was left blind in one eye. The authorities in Hong Kong have charged seven people and two companies over the deadly fire that tore through a public housing complex last year. 168 people were killed in the blaze. A Sudanese man is due in court in Northern Ireland today, accused of attempted murder over a knife attack that's led to anti-immigration unrest in Belfast. Homes and vehicles were set on fire on Tuesday night. Almost 20,000 people in Japan have signed an online petition protesting against the Trump administration's use of manga and anime characters in social media posts. The organisers say this may go against the intentions of the original creators. Donald Trump shared a video depicting himself as the protagonist of the series Naruto. BBC News.
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1: What? What? What? This hour? This hour?
3: Split. Sex with my feelings from this.

0: What going on, good people? A big up on the Sullivan. Welcome to the mid morning radio show.
1: Okay.
0: I am Marv, you can call me Marv, and of course, as always, I'm here with the big man himself, DJ Gunshot. And yes, today on the show, of course, you're going to hear more of the reggae dancehall tunes. I mean, you've actually enjoyed quite an awesome 50 minutes of some reggae dancehall tunes on the show, and they were all fire. I mean, you've got the man, and his name is DJ Gunshot. What do you expect to see? Or what do you expect to hear?

0: and I are going to have a very beautiful conversation. And today, we are going to take a look at the game that most people are either forced to tell the truth or dead. And really, I mentioned that somebody's like, yeah, what? Okay, so hold on a minute. In fact, I'll tell you about it. But then, just know that at 10:30, we are going to have this particular conversation surrounding the game Truth or Dare. And trust as well. And then, at 11:30, you and I are going to get ourselves abreast with what is happening in the world of entertainment. Yes. But yeah, today being a Wednesday, I have something interesting for you. So just make sure you stay tuned from now till the hours of 12 noon, because we've got some good tunes and great set of information coming your way. But yeah, in case you're wondering what we are going to discuss on the show today, well, we want to find out, would you still trust your partner if they attended a party and took part in a game of truth or dare? Would you still trust your partner if they attended a party and took part in a game of truth or dare? Yes, that's the question we are asking today. But then, let me go for a quick commercial break. When I come back, I have something interesting for you. So stay tuned. We will be right back.
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0: Now, welcome back from that show commercial break. In fact, the question for the day is one question that is going to spark a lot and start a lot of conversations in the offices at various workplaces and then trotter and taxi stations. Yes. But then, we had them crown come away the baby. So yeah, at 10:30, you will come and then share with us what you think on this particular subject or this particular topic. Yeah. But then, Rainy, how are you doing?
3: Hi, Marv. I'm doing amazing.
0: I like the way you said hi, Marv. Say it one more time.
3: Hi, Marv.
0: Oh, don't offer me. I know Silver will fight me, but then Makan. Oh, don't offer me. So yeah, how was your night?
3: Oh, my night was great.
0: I chanced on this conversation where the person was saying that, you know what, if you have nothing to do with the person, I don't think it is appropriate for you to ask the person how was your night.
3: Oh really?
0: Yes.
3: It was on Twitter.
0: It was a battle of intellectuals. Oh my goodness.
4: Mm-hmm. It's yeah, me fun and normal.
0: Do you normally ask people how was your night?
3: It depends on the conversation. Like, I mean, right now you're asking me, well, how are you? How was your night? Yeah. But I wouldn't just randomly go like and be asking, you know, somebody how was your night? No. Mm. I think, yeah. Okay. I think it's just a nice form of communication, inquiring how somebody is doing or how was your night. Yeah, why not?
0: Makes sense. Anyways, I love your shirt, though. It's
3: thank
0: beautiful.
3: You. Thank you.
0: So you heard the voice of Rainy. And of course, you'll get to see her when you attend our watch parties.
4: Yeah.
0: Hey, that's for the watch parties, yeah, Charlie. Man, you're watching the miss the IOAZ. Because I mean, there's going to be beautiful ladies, handsome gentlemen, amazing atmosphere at every location that you would find the entire team there. Just know that we are going to turn the place upside down. And once we are there, Ghana is going to win. And they are kayaka. But yeah, time check is exactly 9:56. Which means very soon we are going to go for the BBC minute. 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

also have an advantage over others. Timpacho, Mr. I will need driver's license and a motor rider license. And Mr. I'm conquering. Don't go and then be like, oh, I'm interested in a job, but I don't have a license. You should get some. We need license, and Mr. I get a driver's license. It is very, very important. Now let's talk about where you can go and then get some all your favorite appliances and mobile phones. And the right place to go is Max Buy. But then you know that right now we are in the technology world. I like technology. So Unia, just pick your phone. The way you're laughing, I'm sure somebody is also laughing. The person is like, I'm not serious. Don't do that. But yeah, all you have to do is

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So me go so then. Well, I don't really care what people say. I don't really watch what them want do. Still I got to put the numbers like glue. And I'm now play number two. All I

you, thank you. Now, let me put you on. 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And then Toys World will help them choose their favorite items from their collections. 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Now to my coffee lover. If you want that coffee, you know coffee, I don't know if it's just me. Usually, no, that is when you want to have like a relaxation, that relaxing time, that me time, you know. And a paso, you know, breakfast, you know. Pepe yoche inyama wo fe a TikTok friend then. Yabwa, Anna. I'll go and find his name. Won't the breakfast. Get yourself coffee at your Campbell Coffee. You don't have to do too much. And you have to show. And after coffee, a power pan, chibumbi, just a regular bread with some, you know, spread. A day, the kama kamenya. I work a kaya one of the nature show with me. Thank you so much, guys. Thank you so much. Thank you so much. And I'm so sorry that Auntie Yaninka Chelsea Sierra, like I said, we are all in the office. It's a full house. We had to have a little chit chat just to make things nicer for you guys. Thank you so much. Tomorrow we are all meeting inside the Anaje Choice Mart. Come and meet your favorite OAPs. All of them, we are all pulling up. From Shino to PM to Chelsea to Gunshot to Mena, myself, Siraka, Marv on Air, Lynette, Amber, Rainy, Silva, Iggy, everybody. One of my bunnies in DJ Stonzy, Chelsea, Afakatikati, Shino Bobo, everybody, PM. It's actually a full house. So come and let's have fun together. Before I say goodbye and hand over the

0: entire studio, to the sports team that is Marv on Air and his people. I'll take you to my hometown. Nah, Maka, goodbye to you guys. I'll see you, Nyame Boa Ochina. That is Baby Friday, aka Thursday. But until then, let's go to my hometown for What in the World in 2 minutes. I'll see you guys, hopefully, tomorrow. Good afternoon. Bye.
1: BBC News with Moira Alderson. State media in Iran say thousands of people are without drinking water in the town of Sadiq after two reservoirs were damaged by American strikes. The US said it hit Iranian targets in response to the downing of one of its helicopters on Monday. Reports from Lebanon say the Israeli military has carried out an airstrike on the centre of the southern Lebanese city of Sidon. Israel and Iran agreed a pause in fighting on Monday, but Israel continues to target what it says are Hezbollah targets in Lebanon. Ukraine's military says it's again hit Russian military and energy infrastructure behind the front lines. Kiev's drone force

0: Hey, it comes.
1: I don't know why it's like that. I don't know why. Sometimes, you know the painful thing? There's a moment I recall, was this a tech? I was so close. What the hell?
0: I think say your boy Yekun Francis. So much to you. The reason why it's here, it's sir. Because none of the thing is, the closer you get to your destination,
1: Charlie.
0: Or maybe the right place for you to offload, bro. The stronger the thing becomes. Nana,
1: what's your goo?
0: It's just far kuni from na. Shall we go? Sinya butransa. The baby, every experience the timing. Hey,
1: it's a fool. You are there,
0: Nana. You the sweat, but the sweat it be only you pay with the sea. Obi and Hubi. So God being so good, or the era quoted the diakoho. Nana, oh. Yes, anyway.
1: Oh.
0: Me, I'm a boxer.
1: Now the chair, Antipe. Anyways, thank you so much. I mean, I have to sacrifice the boxer. At that juncture, that's the only way out. What about you? We are keeping it real on the drive, man. What's the most embarrassing thing that has happened to you in public? I've told you mine. The next one mentioned hers. And Shannon touched on the story. Charlie, when you put me in a tall punch, Charlie said you with dear. I wish I had a way around it. But it happened to you. Keep it real on the drive. 0500-97979 or 0500-997979. When I'm done picking the calls, I have another one I'll share. Hello? Hello?
2: Blackla,
1: welcome to the drive.
2: Thank you, my boss.
1: Charlie Kini Fashion.
2: Yes, sir.
1: You have any experience to share? Why happened for your own?
2: My own is salad day, but it happened for a prom donor.
1: Salad day.
2: The Muslim them this thing.
1: So what happened?
2: Yeah, the boys where they do a tie. You see, so they are tied there, then double up. They put some picture on each side.
1: Nice.
2: I don't know. So after a drink finishing, it not be easy. I see. At the crack joke between my girlfriend and his friends Nadine. Then started recording me.
1: You then basketball.
2: The joke was, I started the joke, it'd be like in Nigeria we come again, standing comment there.
1: Basket mouth be that.
2: Then video me after the next day I watch the video, I say, it be true.
1: You be
2: and later I say no, the thing we are drinking.
1: He high you up. I get it. Next time, be careful. Don't just take anything. Thank you so much. Next person. Hello.
3: Questions.
1: Minia. Then I call so.
3: Questions.
1: Abo Bermadine. When I want my home, I see.
3: Questions.
1: Joe boy. Joe Fraser. Joe Fraser. Ladies and gentlemen, that is my chief organizer of Black Lab Movement and also operations manager for PM Foundation and PM Entertainment Consult. Muhuna or Pawa Muhuna Mukaze Kosi so that's a Joe Boy, I mean Shaw, young Kwenim.
3: Dennis
1: here.
3: That was the street.
1: Yeah, Ben there.
3: Last year.
1: Dennis here. Bema, thank you so much for calling. Hello.
4: Hello, good evening.
1: Good evening, Abigail. My name is Ebano. Embarrassment in public, there will be a experience be bitter. Bema, I went to you there.
4: There will be. The word romantic.
1: Nursing training, and I said SS. And I said JSS.
4: SHS,
1: okay.
4: I would say ear call entertainment. Then
1: Okay.
4: Now what else? Why in the line? But some come a caster, say. Now, guy, if you're not true.

0: na be bia me sɛ pa da gai no ye fra no be yi ni eh eh ɔka no ti ɔbɔ ba ɔya wo ni ni eti ɔka ɔye me live na me gɛgyina ho yes ni me ri and I determine prefer to catch and say hey be romantic
1: Oh, Gaga, eh?
0: What happened?
1: Why are you passing?
0: That's a no adapt, but that's for about when Mama may yell in 2016. No one or a net was your contact. Oh, never back or your service and call or catch a little bit of a mommy. Or say romantic or steady or say uncle or cast and this.
1: And one, no, no.
0: Where do you go anymore?
1: Thank you so much, Abigail, for this one. Really appreciate it. All right, what about you two? So I'm still waiting for some few calls to wrap this up. But another thing happened to me at JHS. Let me get near JHS. Yeah, the JHS. My man picking calls in you. Man, I'm about to be coming in fast. My man picking calls in you. Hello? Hello?
2: Blackla.
1: Blackla, welcome to the drive.
2: Thank you.
1: Charlie, what be your name?
2: Oliver.
1: Make I hear your own, super.
2: You are missing me, I love you.
1: Then they see you. Oh, please call me back. Call me back. Let me hear your story. Hello?
3: Blackla.
1: Welcome to the drive.
3: Marshall,
1: super, make I hear your own. Most embarrassing moment in
3: Charlie,
1: public.
3: This thing you did talk, eh?
1: What happened?
3: It's very easy.
1: What happened?
3: You see how we they do the acrobatics, no? Uh-huh. Yes, she said blog. Uh-huh. Yes, she said blog to now Ujani and Utia, so now we rule.
1: You know why I catch you with William Kakra?
3: Yeah, no, I catch you with him. Charlie, I don't land. You are not in you. Then in a Boko. I think she had the platoon.
1: Ah.
3: Bema, I think she had the platoon. You are not in you. Then I'm now.
1: I'm going to be a part of the city. Then level like JSS 1 class
3: system. We do for the book on there.
1: Okay.
3: Yeah. Then we do that go back.
1: Sorry. To my next caller. Hello.
4: Hello, sir.
1: Welcome to the drive.
4: Thank you, bro. Apuma.
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4: Na me so me fo ya na mko ka ho ne ya sere.
1: All right.
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1: Mhm.
4: 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Ti me push me peja me mu ka ka dia me tena si ana me tete me to na de pro.
1: Ey.
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1: Thank you so much, Patrick. think I said magic. Charlie, make I do like last one and end this one, man. This is a vibe, man. I'm hearing so many amazing moments in public. Hello?
5: Blackla.
1: Blackla. Charlie, what be your name?
5: Top Choco.
1: Top Choco, make I hear. Oh, what happened?
5: Charlie, come out, crowd. Thank you, we had a yoga.
1: Where are you yoga for?
5: K.
1: Okay.
5: I guess I'm gave you a day off.
1: Mm-hmm.
5: Like, we did it on this. I travel. I'm not a problem. I'm going for trust, and I get me to back you too.
1: Ah. I don't know what to front.
5: Yeah, it's a whole beauty album.
1: Now, what if I want to front, Anna?
5: It's front.
1: Okay.
5: Yeah, man.
1: Okay. Thank you so much. Thank you. My time is up. 17:40. I'm not picking any more calls. Thank you very much. So let me share my last one, then we wrap this up. So I had this mate in JSS. Her name is Lydia Pia. She got married recently, like 2 years ago. Yeah. So, you know, Muka is a group na nedi o school na obi betna te na wa chia kunyana ne twesty form no. That day, the same way. Now we're in JHS 3 and we just came back from the break, the regular second break, and I about class. Yeah, yeah, but every class woman they do work us. Teacher be a mind. He did in any man. And Lydia Pia, I betna se. I betna se me train kunyano. I know to see form. And Lydia was wearing a red pant. Charlie made me train at the Nana Lydia draws. Oh, kwasi. Charlie, for the rest of the term, Lydia never talked to me again. We go SS or Lydia and find Chemin and say, old school reunion, be a good share. Lydia told the Chemin, Mom, who do you see here? Charlie, that day, my make bassa. Oh, nothing no more. Because of that thing, when you say SS need DHS and so the BBC. Number your nickname, a fairly red dress, and in the real school, Charlie. This encounter from that time, jokes around women. I've been very, very careful. So, when I'm around women, I am always extremely careful because that thing it made me feel bad, son. I'm a girl, not chow, son. So, still, naturally, I was never comfortable because of what I did. So, if you are into such jokes with ladies, be very careful because some of these things can be very, very embarrassing. Very, very embarrassing. I pulled the chair off Lydia to see from pine and a red dress all over traffic light. Natalia Jibevia, I feel I've been a nickname. So that's it. That's my second story. Thank you so much. So if you're out there and you were maybe eating or buying food, we are sorry because you had to let them out. These are embarrassing moments and we can't do anything about it. We are sorry. But yeah, twice my dear. So let me take you to me cakes. Yeah, life continues. Yeah, man. 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And also, Odibet is making people smile, is making people win, and everybody's excited because Kadia, Chala Vieta, you win a better odds in your money, Charlie. 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Ladies and gentlemen, after this break, we get ready for Y Sports Update. This is still the drive of your life. 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

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Love the experience.

We are back again to bring you all the most exciting news happening right now in the world of sports. This is a White Sports update here on the Joy of Your Life. My name is Tony Walter, and I will be bringing you every single thing you need to know about the World Cup coming up, God willing, tomorrow. Tomorrow will be the World Cup. Yes, it's South Africa up against Mexico at the iconic Estadio Azteca, and we'll bring you all the latest updates you need to know about the World Cup. So stay tuned as I bring you all the latest updates. But before then, the White Sports update is proudly brought to you by Odibet. 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Odibet, where champions they play. Not just the watch others win, be the next winner. So big shout outs to Odibet for bringing us the Y Sports updates here on the Drive of Your Life. Quickly, let's start with the local news, and we start with the Ghanaian government, and they've begun efforts to assist the Ghanaians in the diaspora to secure tickets for the Blasters 2026 FIFA World Cup opener against Panama in Toronto, following an initial distribution of 1,000 tickets. But now, in a statement, the Ghana High Commissioner in Canada, said it had been directed by the Ministry of Sports and Recreation to collect details of Ghanaians in Canada who wish to attend the match on June 17th, but have been unable to obtain tickets on their time. Now, interested supporters have been asked to submit their details, including email addresses, by June 10th, that is today, for onward submission to the ministry. So that's it with the supporters, the people who will be supporting the Blasters on June 17th as we face Panama there in Canada. Now, let's move from the Ghanaians and still in Ghana, but Jonathan Mensah, who played in two World Cups, one in 2010 and one in 2014 for Ghana. And now he hopes to capture the scenes and emotions of players and fans at this World Cup with his camera. Now, he was seen taking photos for the friendly match against Ecuador and Guatemala. If, mind you, if, it's a big if he gets the right to take pictures at the World Cup, he will make the Guinness World Record as the first player to play and shoot at the World Cup. First player to play at the World Cup and also use the camera to show his talent at the World Cup. And that's it with regards to Jonathan Mensah there as well. Now, former head coach Otuado has officially commended his duty as a member of FIFA's technical study group, that is TSG, for the 2026 FIFA World Cup, becoming the sole African representative on the prestigious panel. Now, he joins an elite 11-member team tasked with analyzing tactical trends, coaching innovations, and team performances throughout the tournament. Now, the group also plays a key role in determining recipients of major individual awards at the World Cup. Now, he joins people alongside Tobin Heath of the United States, Jürgen Klinsmann of Germany, Jaden Ludlow of Wales, Northern Ireland, Michael O'Neill, Brazil's legend Gilberto Silva, Denmark's John Dow Thomason, Costa Rica's Paulo Wanchope, and Netherlands' Aaron Winter, and Argentina's Pablo Zabaleta as the people who will be leading the FIFA's technical study group. Now, we've been speaking about Blasters receiving appearance bonus or appearance fee for the World Cup. We all know it's 100,000. But if you check out South Africa's
they are set to receive a huge financial rewards at the 2026 FIFA World Cup, with each player of the Bafana squad expected to receive approximately $120,000 for participating in the tournament group stage. Now, in addition to that, the players will receive a daily allowance of around $100 throughout their stay at the World Cup. So far as they stay in the country, they will be receiving $100 every day, alongside the $120,000 they will be receiving as appearance fee. Speaking of South Africa, the officials for the first game, that is Mexico versus South Africa, at the Estadio Azteca are out, and these are the referees. Referee is Wolfo Sampaio of Brazil, assistant referee Bruno Pires, referee 2 Bruno Bostila, fourth official is Juan Gabriel Benitez, reserve assistant referee Eduardo Cardozo, referee assistant referee Nicolas Gallo,

Oh, shine up the lady, and I tell us, I want to cherish me. Black.

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Big shouts again out to DJ Shino for the mashup zone right here. On the drive of your life, man. It's been back-to-back hits like that. But in a bit, we're wrapping up the show. We have like 15 more minutes to jump out of the session. But just to remind you of the FIFA World Cup. Are you a football fan? Listen up. This June, the FIFA World Cup 2026 kicks off in Western Serene Atlantic Hotel's Ocean View Bar as your ultimate viewing destination. Forget watching from home, man. Imagine watching with hundreds of passionate fans surrounded by electric energy, cold refreshing drinks, mouth-watering food, and that stunning ocean breeze that only Takrady can offer. From the opening match, Mexico taking on South Africa. Team Africans were supporting South Africa Jinambia against Mexico, but it's like most of the Africans are supporting Mexico because of xenophobia. But that's just on a lighter note, man. Let's see how it goes. Your brother says, Charlie, they are still part of us. Even if they are messing up, they are still part of us. What do you think, though? That's how it's going to be inside the Western Serene Atlantic Hotel. This is more than just football. It's a community. It's a celebration. Unforgettable moment. Ocean View Bar, Western Serene Atlantic Hotel. Takrady. Come through. Catch every goal. 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Arash TVS World Cup discount. So Arash says, because we're in a World Cup season, we are giving you a discount on all our bikes in there. Just take a look, man. HLX 125 5G, originally 14,300, is now 13,000. HLX 150, which used to be 15,100, is now 13,900. So this, yeah, Tissot. And a HLX 150X, built for the toughest roads, which used to be 15,600, is also now 4,500. Don't sit on the bench whilst others are taking a trophy. You get 24-month warranty, and you're good. Just come through. We have special packages for you, you, and you. 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Magazine White House, opposite Accra Station. And then you're going to get your bike. You're going to get all the packages that we have for you as well. Reach out on 053-101-8460, 053-106-8273. 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Toys World. You need some toys for your kids? Come to the mall. We have Toys World right here. When you enter gate one, walk for like 50 meters, turn to your right, and you see Toys World right there. I mean gate one. I didn't say gate two. Use gate one, and you see the shop in there. Right here at Takrady Mall. So it'll be our banner any birthday episode. Your toys be man on impact and wardrobe. I mean all those beautiful things for the kids. They are all in here for them. Just come through or call them on 0245-149-500. Toys World, where every child's dream come through. 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

So, ladies and gentlemen, the ball is in your court. On Wednesdays, basically everything about the show is about Jesus. I mean, it's a wonderful Worship Wednesdays edition of the show, you understand? So we had Kofi Osopipra with Nyame Tumfo versus Akase Brimpong with Wuna Wo To Me. Whom are you pushing right now? 0500-097979 or 0500-997979. It's Jesus music, and I know definitely you have a favorite in there. Is it going out to Kofi Osopipra or Akase Brimpong? Push your fave and let's go. We are doing this in 5 minutes, ladies and gentlemen. Let me hear from you real quick. This is gospel, man. If you're a gospel lover, this is your belt. Kofi Osopipra. Number 24. Akase Brimpong. Wuna Wo To Me. What am I doing? Link up right away. Push your face. This one says, Mr. Kwasi Usu, if you give me your number, I want to talk to you about something, I beg. Yeah, I'll link up after the show, no worries. I've seen your number here, so I'll call you after the show, so we talk. This one says, Mr. Richard, God bless you. Okay. It's a birthday wish, Master Richard. God bless you and many returns. Big love going out to you. I don't know who Master Richard is, but still have to read that. Hi, Mr. Finest. I'm Deborah Humble, and it happened in my car. See, after whilst El Manuel was worshiping, they were all the passengers in the car were praying in tongues. That's fire, man. Things I love to hear. Big shout going out to you, Deborah Humble. Oh boy, Juma. Let's see your boy there. Oh, yeah. Kenny Fashion says, PM, thank you for the wonderful Worship Wednesday. I love it. Thank you. I'm glad you guys love it. So like I said, once every month, I'll try and bring one gospel artist here to be worship once a month. Yeah. I am Nevertheless from Tenokro. Enjoy the worship today. Big love going out to you. Hi, Mr. Finest. I'm Deborah Humble. That red is already. This is Vicentia. I'm in the spirit with you. I'm loving the worship. All right, so ladies and gentlemen. Hey, are you trying to tell me you don't like the songs? Kofi Osopipra, Nyame Tumfo, Akase Brimpong, Wuna Wo To Me. I like gospel for no more info. Don't you like gospel music? I'm expecting the same energy like the secular ones. Because Wednesday is for Jesus. So you also need to dominate the space and take charge. It's about gospel music. Yeah, man. Is it going on to Kofi Osopipra or Nyame Tumfo? I'm counting five. If nobody links up, we'll play a minute each and then jump out because of time. Deka ever ato ene ato. I'm disappointed in the Christian folks out there. You guys need to show your artists that love. It's very important. It should be a conscious effort. You want to push for us to have gospel artists on the show, but when we put them on, we don't get the buzz. People hardly even call. Unless they have, you shouldn't be familiar with everybody. But these guys are big guys. They're getting TGMA nominations and all that. But any which ways, that's just by the way. But what I'm saying is that, just like the way other people show love to the secular artists, when it's about gospel too, I'm expecting the same energy and even more because it's about Jesus. Thank you so much. So we're going to play a minute of Kofi Osopipra's song, Nyame Tumfo and Akase Brimpong, Wuna Wo To Me, and then jump out of the session. Shine, let's go.

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0: thank you so much, one and all, for spending 4 hours of your day with us. Tomorrow is going to be the Throwback Thursday's edition of The Drive, and tomorrow is going to be the kickoff for the World Cup as well. Don't forget, YFM, we're having a watch party inside Another Choice Mart. We are leaving our office to a different location for the watch party. Most of our watch parties, we step out. And we'll come back to the mall later on, but we'll take off with the Choice Mart. The next one will be at TTU Campus Acoustic Arena behind Nzema Hall, where I mostly have this, where I've been hosting at Pine for a Life, behind Nzema Hall. Second watch party, you know. And the third one, we might come to the mall. So we're going to be rotating it, different locations, so that every neighborhood will enjoy YFM. Yeah, that is how we want to enjoy the World Cup with you. So we'll be giving you different locations as and when we are moving. So the first one being tomorrow, the kickoff is at Another Choice Mart. 7, we are all there. Yeah, come through. Come get some finger foods whilst you enjoy the World Cup with your friends and loved ones. Let's all come together, because this is the world's biggest event. Hate it or love it, it's the world's biggest platform, that is the FIFA World Cup. So it is what it is. Tomorrow we are outside for it. Let's see. Some are saying, because of whatever is happening in South Africa, Africans are saying they are all rallying behind Mexico. I don't know how it's going to go tomorrow though. But Chalamoya, they are brothers. And I'm somewhere xenophobic in Tijanfama, Mexico for. But tomorrow,
1: let's see. I am a proud Mexican.
0: Ghanaians, go to your country.
1: Go back to your country.
0: Go back, go back. You come and tell us we are taking their jobs. So, some are saying if we support them, they'll come back and say, and Ghanaians are taking our jobs. So, we don't want to support them for them to come and say that. But any which ways. Shout out to Kofi Sefas. I'll see you in a bit, my brother. Now, thank you so, so much. It is always a privilege serving you with my God-given talent. My name is Nana Kwesi Wisu, but you can simply call me PM or The Finest. I did this together with DJ Shino, the Mashup King, show produced by Queen Lynette. Together we are the Fire Squad. Tomorrow, same time, we're going to be here. On Thursday, it's always fire. That's when we dig into the archives and drop all the old school tunes. I know Thursdays are special because you guys love the old school tunes. The millennials and Gen Z, millennials and the boomers can relate. Gen Z is the throwback. So look at the millennials, the boomers, and then so from 30 to 84. No, Gen Z is the throwback. But still, we'll mix it up any which ways. Thank you so much, one and all. So tomorrow we'll be here. My handle on socials is at PM the Presenter, PMDE Presenter. If you are not my friend on social media, I want to be your friend. 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Off radio to let's vibe and connect, because we fam. You get me? And the Shino's handle is at DJ Shino GH, and YFM's handle at Y979FM. Do you want news? 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A brother who is in Dubai created this particular song for Black Lives Movement, helping us champion a good cause. His name is Don P, and he calls this one Proud to be Black. That's what I'm signing out with. Stay safe, stay positive. God bless our homeland, Ghana, and make Africa great and strong. Have a good evening. Black Lives!

0: Okay, yeah. Yeah, good evening, ladies and gentlemen. Good evening, my people. What's up? What's up? What's up? What's up with you? Yeah, this is the media, the middle edition of the Wire Lounge. It's a YFM 97.9. You know, I'm your host, Mr. Iggy.
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0: 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Charlie, if Monday beat you up, Charlie, Wednesday is there. And if Friday too is too late, I'm bringing you the best. I'm meeting you up in the middle as Wednesday. You know how it is that why we party, we chill, we vibe, we good music.

0: Yeah, this is how I'm gonna do on this midday edition of the Wide Lounge. I'm here with my baddest DJ. You know how the DJ do, baddest DJ. Yeah, so today we don't want to talk plenty because you know, say time not really there like that. I want you guys to enjoy good music and good vibes and kwan. So I will not take much of your time. But my weekday is very good because today I'm prepping for the World Cup. Because World Cup is tomorrow. And tomorrow we are coming up with something nice, something good. And the choice smart. Are you ready for it? That's a white watch party. I bet get ready. Because you are coming with the army tomorrow. Yeah. But today I want to ask something. The question I want to ask today is very simple. Would you want to be rich and stressed? Or you want to be broke and have a peaceful mind? Would you want to be rich and stressed? Or you want to be broke and have a peaceful mind? Yeah, this is a question for today. I'm asking Tekradi. Tekradi, are you ready? So when it's like 8:30, we're going to open the phone lines. So you can give us your suggestions, your comments, your gist. I'm here to ride with you. I'm here to have the fun with you from now till 10 p.m. It's your man, Mr. Iggy, making things easy on your radio and paying their payabazi. All right, so the number to call is 0500-997-979. 0500-997-979 or 0500-097-979 0500-097-979. 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Good vibes in Kwan. 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We are live. We're streaming live. So if you're there, you don't have a radio, please go on the internet. Do the www, the World Wide Web. So let me take you to Arash TVs. Yeah, Arash TVs is a place where you can get good bikes, heavy duty bikes. And it's time to upgrade your ride, boost your business, score massive savings with Arash TVs. This World Cup, they're having a discount promotion where they are slashing prices across all their legendary HLX lineups. So you can get a ride like a champion. You can ride with them like a champion. Just take a look at this champion's deal straight from the Arash TVs. Inside Tekradi. As always, I'll be telling you every day, they get the best discount ever. Charlie, when you go there, they just slash them, Charlie. Jefe na fala falan kwa. So, Lika, let me tell you about this one. They have the HLX 125G. It was originally 14,300 cedis. But because of the World Cup and the promo they are running, $1,300. So for you to buy the 14,300, you're buying it for 13,000 Ghana cedis. What a shock. And the same Arash TVs, I send the HLX 150. That's the ultimate workhorse. That was going for 15,100. It's now sold for 13,900. You are 7,200. And they have the Odogwu himself. that one was built for tougher roads. And so Okwana on ya, you have a lot of potholes, flat. And so to ya, baby, I flatty. When you have the HLX 150X now, hey, baby, brother, you're from simple cry. When you want simpia. And this one is going for 15,600 before. But now, what so though? Would have a 14,500 cedis. So don't sit on the bench. I beg you, don't sit on the bench. Because people are collecting trophies, oh. And they collect trophies. Where these things, they come with 24 months warranty. Rush to Arash TVs. Showroom. The showroom is located at the Mankasin White House, opposite the Accra Station. 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And let's dominate this World Cup season. But trust the World Cup, yeah, and Toby, I own. You can reach out to them on 053-101-8460. Or you can still call them 053-106-8273. 053-106-8273. All right, Steve is home for motorcycles and more. 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Uh-huh, so I'm back again. Hey. Yeah. Charlie, today's my day. Oh. Today's my day, so I'm jamming to the core. Wednesday buns with a rock for. With a rock, papa. Yeah, Rocky and Kasangasa. So I'm still asking Takradi, please. Do you want to be rich and stressed? Or you want to be broke and peaceful? 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All right. I'm going to go for a break. When I come back, my DJ is here to do something nice. Yeah, but let me just wish one of my friends in Takoradi, Maliti, the good, happy birthday. Today's your day, yeah? Enjoy your day. DJ Stonesy got you.
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2: I didn't want to lie, sir. Oh, Mr. Q, you are from me, why? My wife, you are a good man, you are saying. Mr. Q, they say, Yana, take it easy. As a woman for the how can I take it easy? Ojam, Mibusa, a man saying, and Mumukun, a talk, my woman. Never caught a car, and Munogam, as a nipped to me, she ever will show. Woman, you are, if Rabana, and yet you hear me, compare me, dream, Mr. Q, you be banum, let me who some of your bar. Now, man, put in before your wood, a true dear here, and one say, why am I yours, and you sure told what sort of call? But then we don't know you. Is that a petra park? And I saw Banus, what you call? How? Who are you, and we are set up again, you know, and I say, it will not do what the house of fire. Unya shio kunu Ghana Limited at Aroma but dey Mr. Q abei adinti na wasa otro plan come no dey our men say what be yase
3: me hu bi bia
2: jibi konum esa wa ko heba chemical and pharmacy dodo so aro ko kunu Ghana Limited
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2: thank you me ko yema said yaba I like that
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1: Nothing but baptism in here tonight. 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None but real news only. 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Independent only. 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